face down on the desert sand, clutching a six gun in his hand. Shot from behind, I thought he was dead, for under his heart was an ounce of lead. But a spark still burned, so I used my knife, and late that night, I saved the life of Ringo. I nursed him till the danger passed. The days went by, he mended fast. And then from dawn till setting sun, he practiced with that deadly gun. And hour on hour, I watched in awe. No human being could match the draw of Ringo. One day we rode the mountain crest, and I went east, and he went west. I took to law and wore a star, while he spread terror near and far. With lead and blood he gained such fame, all through the west they feared the name of Ringo. I knew someday I'd face the test, which one of us would be the best. And sure enough, the word came down that he was holed up in the town. I left the posse out in the street, and I went in alone to meet Ringo. They said my speed was next to none, but my lightning draw had just begun when I heard a blast that stung my wrist. The gun went flying from my fist, and I was looking down the bore of the deadly 44 of Ringo. They say that was the only time that anyone had seen him smile. He slowly lowered his gun, and then he said to me, "We're even, friend." And so at last I understood that there was still a spark of good in Ringo.

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1: Ringo!
0: The story spread throughout the land that I had beaten Ringo's hand. And it was just the years, they say, that made me put my guns away. But on his grave, they can't explain the tarnished star above the name of Ringo.

You can gamble for matchsticks. You can gamble for gold. 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But if you haven't gambled for love and lust, you haven't gambled at all.

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You're listening to my friend JT in the country for country music at its best. If you don't

What's up, JB Cloud from out in West Texas, and the boys asked me to remind you that it's time for In the Country with Jantel Van Houer. He's playing 2 hours of the best country songs just for you.

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That night when she got home from work, the waitress climbed into bed.

Hey, folks, I'm J.B. Cloud from out in West Texas, and the boys asked me to remind you that it's time for In the Country with Jan Tail Van Hout. He's playing 2 hours of the best country songs just for you.

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On air, original Radio Luxembourg Hour, now edition number 159. A return to 1979, on the fading wave of 208 meters and monophonic sounds, this is also familiar to those who spend evenings with a transistor radio. The first audio fragment is with DJ Tony Prince of the show Top Disco Hits, and the last 10 minutes of the show feature DJ Mark Wesley. 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
1: Hi there! 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
0: This is the countdown of disco sounds with your princely platter player compiled exclusively for you and me and Radio 208 by Record Business, the in magazine for the music industry. Yes, from sales directly across the counters, the ones you're buying, the one the disco DJs are playing, the ones we love to play best, are here between now and midnight. How's your weekend going? It's July, summer's here, and so's the music to go with it. Brand new number 30, we have 6 new entries. I'll tell you what we've lost right after Lights. Oh, after the show, honey.

our Buster. Six great new entries for you. How you doing? Hope you're feeling fine, and I hope you've got no problems at all. You got no musical problems if you're into disco between now and midnight. This is Tony Prince, and they are Lights. That's a mover, all right. Dancing's at the disco. The records we've lost to make way for our six new entries are Steel Pulse, Turn on the Tap EP, The Bombers Have Bombed, Tata Vega Has Gone Off to Vega, Peaches and Herb, At Last It's Gone, and the Erotic Drum Band, which popped in for 1 week last week. Six new entries to come. You're in the 208th position, Sound 29, Light of the World. Midnight Groovin'.

0: Well, in these disco crazy nights, it hasn't been fantastically good news for the British recording industry, because obviously America has been having quite a monopoly on the charts. So we've always said thank God for acts like Light of the World, keeping up the British disco flag. And there's the brand new record, Midnight Groovin'. Groovin' up to midnight on the top 30 disco hits.
1: Oh, what a beautiful motor car.
2: What taste you have, sir. What finesse of judgment. This car is His Highness's, the Roger of Hoopaloo's, 24-cylinder treble crankshaft overcharged Aston Minor. Are you sure it's overcharged? Take my word for it, sir.
1: Why are you talking to yourself, Neddy?
2: Because Peter Sellers is in Los Angeles.
1: Ah! But £45 and 70p is a lot of money.
2: I'll tell you what I'll do. 15 nicker a month for 5 years. How generous! Sign here, here, here, here, here, here, here, and here.
1: I see he's still in Los Angeles then.
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Pittsburgh and a lot of good music. Got it on with match 28 from 29, one place up. This is on a downer from 16 to 27 from the Ensign Record label's Hudson People.

Harry's gang in a two-fister for your transistor. Let's love dance tonight. 26 from 15. Hudson People, Take a Trip to Your Mind was at 27. 25, Sam was 19 last week. We have still got to search out four new entries on tonight's Top 30.

best news at the pictures this year has got to be that summer. Somebody really made a film about young people today. It's a story that's real. Tells it like we know it happens. That summer, about two fellas and two girls who break free, find beaches and sun, and our kind of music, and each other. That summer, Certificate AA, now in London and a lot of other big cities.

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2: 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Here's Joe Thomas making his move to 25 from 19.

three records on the Top 30 Disco Show have all been on the downer. Garage Gang from 15 to 26. Joe Thomas makes his move from 19 to 25. And that's Jackie McLean from unlucky 13 last week to 24 this week. Dr. Jackal

0: Williams. She's got the next dance. She's got the next dance with you.
1: That's what I've been waiting for, yeah.
0: On the world-acclaimed disco chart of fame, the Big Al Boogie Beaters. Of all the good music on a Sunday night, a part of your better summer 79. This is Radio Luxembourg. We've got
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0: and talk to me, Sam 21. Come in straight into win on the one you're on. 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

top 20 hits on Luxembourg's disco chart are being played between now and the midnight hour. That's the number 20 sound. Carrie Lucas just said she's at one place to give her a little bit of prestige, a top 20 hit, right? Dance with you.

0: Soap and water looks after your skin, of course. 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
1: So you're right choked off with your job. I feel like a prisoner. Just want to chuck it in. Then it's time to get away to that summer. That summer. All the fellas, all the beaches, all that sun. Yeah, that summer. The swimming, the fellas, the music.
2: Well, they made a movie about it. That summer. Certificate AA. Now in London and a lot of other big cities.
3: Hey, polish up those party glasses, because your royal ruler has something amazing to fill them up with.
4: Baby Sham, baby Sham, baby, it's got it.
3: Baby Sham's great on its own, but if you want something with a special zing to it, try a Baby Sham Sting. Just mix a bottle of Baby Sham with a tot of brandy, then add a drop of Angostura bitters. Just a drop, and you've got it. A Baby Sham Sting. And I'm telling you, the taste is terrific. Save a glass or two for me, okay? Because it's got it. It's got that sting.
4: Baby Sham.

0: Fort Kulis on you once again, and we'll be right back in this castle of sound in just a moment. The top 30 disco hits with your princely platter player. That's the beautiful sound of Tina Marie, and I'm just a sucker for your love.
1: Excuse me, I'm from the Midland Bank, and I'm doing a
2: commercial. You're wasting your time with me, Chief. I'm a registered pauper.
1: Oh, yes? How much have you got on you?
2: What?
1: How much money have you got in your pocket?
2: Why, Midland a bit short. Want to borrow some, eh?
1: Of course not. I just want to make the point.
2: All right, hang on, let's see. £2.10.20.75.8. £2.78p. How much do you need?
1: Pound will do.
2: That won't get you far.
1: It's enough to open an account at the Midland.
2: Oh, marvellous. They'd roll the carpet out, wouldn't they?
1: Oh,
2: now, you're joking, mate. I feel like a yarner walking into a bank with a quid.
1: Not the Midland, we'd welcome you.
2: Oh, yeah.
1: You're a school leaver.
2: How'd you guess?
1: Well, then, if you open a current account, as long as you stay in credit, you won't have to pay charges on it for a year.
2: What's that mean? Keys to the vault?
1: Not exactly. Free checks, free statements,
2: but
1: that kind of thing.
2: Weird. I mean, I can just see the financial headlines. Midland Games, Peter Deakin's pound, stock soars.
1: It's not always going to be a quid, is it?
2: Well, something to think about, I suppose.
1: That's right.
2: Yeah. Well, see ya.
1: Cheers.
3: You don't need much to have an account at the Midland. And together we'd make a great team.

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2: The best news at the pictures this year has got to be that summer. Somebody really made a film about young people today. It's a story that's real. Tells it like we know it happens. That summer, about two fellas and two girls who break free, find beaches and sun, and our kind of music, and each other. That summer, Certificate AA, now in London, and a lot of other big cities.

0: 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I'd like you to hear that. Hang on. 2 minutes.
1: Earthborn Natural pH Balance Shampoo are arranging to send you for a weekend in the USA to see the fabulous Neil Sedaka. All you have to do is tell us in which year the following Neil Sedaka song was a hit. Was it 59, 61, or 62? Tell us which year you think Old Carol was a hit. Then tell us which Earthborn essence you use for your hair and why. You arrange that and we'll arrange to send you to the USA to see Neil Sedaka. We've also 50 LPs for the runners-up. 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
1: Another half an hour of this, that, and plenty of solid gold, because every other track will take you back, as always. Normally the Tony Brent's gold mine, but I'm doing it tonight, and I'm delighted. What a choice. Remember this one?

0: those silly gold sounds really do make you feel good. And if you thought that one was great, wait till you hear the next sound.
1: Here, have you entered the Septon competition yet? 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
3: 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You know you should be dancing!

0: shocked me, actually. If anybody had asked me, when did that record get released? When was it a hit?
1: When was that a hit?
0: Well, I would have said last year. I'd have been terribly wrong. It was 1976. Doesn't seem like it, does it? Time really does fly, and this is the program that proves it. Playing all those solid gold sounds every other track takes you back.